participants of the Viksit Vibrant Village Program 2026 via video conferencing this evening. Over 400 youth participants representing every state and union territory will interact with the Prime Minister. The Viksit Vibrant Village Program 2026 was organized in two phases from 4th to 30th of last month, covering 74 vibrant villages across Ladakh, Himachal Pradesh and Uttarakhand. Kargil Vijay Diwas is being observed today across the country to honour the bravery of Indian soldiers who sacrificed their lives during the Kargil War of 1999. The day marks the 27th anniversary of India's victory over Pakistan in the conflict and the successful completion of Operation Vijay. During this operation, the Indian Armed Forces reclaimed territories in the Kargil district of Jammu and Kashmir that had been infiltrated by Pakistani soldiers and militants. President Draupadi Murmu returned to New Delhi this morning after concluding a state visit to Moldova, North Macedonia and Romania. During the visit, the President held high-level engagements aimed at strengthening India's strategic partnerships with the three European countries. The visit marked several historic milestones, including the first-ever state visit by an Indian President to Moldova and North Macedonia, and the first state visit by an Indian President to Romania in over three decades. In squash, top seed Anahat Singh has scripted history by becoming the first Indian to clinch the World Junior Championships. Anahat defeated Egypt's Rukaiya Salim 3-0 in the girls' singles final of the World Junior Championships at Niagara on the Lake, Canada. And that is the end of this news bulletin.

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2: 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Prime Minister Narendra Modi to share his thoughts in Mann Ki Baat program at 11 this morning. Kargil Vijay Divas being observed today to honor bravery of Indian soldiers who sacrificed their lives during 1999 Kargil War. Anahat Singh creates history by becoming first Indian to win girls singles final of World Junior Squash Championships. An Indian sub-junior women's team beat Pakistan 3-1 to clinch gold at FIH Youth Hockey 5S Asian Championship. Women's team bagged silver medal. The CJP has withdrawn its agitation after the government agreed to its demands. Union Ministers JP Nadda and Dr. Jitendra Singh held a third round of discussion with the CJP delegation yesterday, focusing on its demands for reforms in the examination system and measures to prevent paper leaks. Addressing a joint press conference with CJP delegation in New Delhi, Mr. Nadda said that during the meeting, the government agreed to the demands of CJP that no action should be taken against the protesters and no FIRs should be filed against them.
3: The organizers are protesters and Kulka is activity to be cold but hardly case name for this after undergoing the compensation according to the rules and regulations, whatever maximum will be possible, that will be given to them.
2: On the five-point charter given by the CJP for reforms and examinations, Mr. Nadda said that the government will deeply think about the charter and will do whatever is possible after holding deliberations with the CJP. CJP's chief spokesperson, Saurav Das, announced to withdraw the agitation in good faith, expressing hope that the agreed-upon terms will be executed within the agreed-upon timelines.
3: The Congress Janata Party declares that we withdraw the agitation in good faith and understanding that the agreed-upon terms will be executed within the agreed-upon timelines. So, we immediate effect say, investors say, request control, we are withdraw karein. Peacefully, we have office that.
2: Union Minister Prahlad Joshi will be the new Education Minister following the resignation of Dharmendra Pradhan. Mr. Joshi has been assigned the charge of the Ministry of Education in addition to his existing portfolio. Mr. Joshi is currently serving as the Minister of Consumer Affairs, Food and Public Distribution and New and Renewable Energy. Talking to media after the announcement, Mr. Joshi said he will try his best to meet the expectations from him.
4: Thank Honorable Prime Minister for giving such a huge responsibility and with a great trust he has assigned this responsibility to me. I can only say at this moment I will perform and I will try to come to his expectation in this particular department. With full strength I will try to work with all humility and honesty.
2: President Draupadi Murmu has accepted the resignation of Dharmendra Pradhan from the Union Council of Ministers with immediate effect. The government will introduce the Public Examinations Prevention of Unfair Means Amendment Bill 2026 in the Lok Sabha tomorrow. The bill is listed in the business of the House for Monday. The bill seeks to amend the Public Examinations Prevention of Unfair Means Act 2024. It will be introduced by Union Minister Dr. Jitendra Singh. On Friday, the Union Cabinet had approved a draft bill to set up fast-track courts and to ensure stricter punishment in cases of paper leaks and exam malpractices. Prime Minister Narendra Modi will share his thoughts with the people of the country and abroad in the Mann Ki Baat program on Akashwani at 11 a.m. today. It will be the 136th episode of the monthly radio program. The program will be broadcast across the entire Akashwani and Doordarshan network, the AIR news website, and the News on AIR mobile app. It will also be live streamed on the YouTube channels of AIR News, DD News, the Prime Minister's Office, and the Ministry of Information and Broadcasting. Akashwani will broadcast the program in regional languages immediately after the Hindi broadcast. Prime Minister Modi will interact with participants of the Viksit Vibrant Villages Programme 2026 at 4:30 p.m. today via video conferencing. Our correspondent reports that over 400 youth participants representing every state in Union Territory will interact with the Prime Minister.
5: The Viksit Bharat Vibrant Village Programme 2026 was organised in two phases from 4th to 30th of the last month, covering 74 vibrant villages across Ladakh, Himachal Pradesh and Uttarakhand. The participants were selected through a nationwide online quiz competition that witnessed participation from more than 3 lakh youth. As part of the program, participants live with local communities and undertook activities such as Swachhata drives, awareness campaigns on government schemes, Yuva Sammelans, cultural exchange programs, tree plantation drives, mini model panchayat simulations, interactions with local artisans and visits to institutions of strategic importance. Vignitika Saklain Akhtar for Akashwani News, Delhi.
2: This is Akashwani giving you the news. For quick news updates round the clock, follow us on our X handle at AIM News Alerts. And for details of stories and more, log on to our website www.newsonair.gov.in and download News on AIR app. President Draupadi Murmu returned to New Delhi this morning after concluding a state visit to Moldova, North Macedonia and Romania. During the visit, the President held high-level engagements aimed at strengthening India's strategic partnerships with the three European countries and expanding cooperation in areas of mutual interest. More from our correspondent.
6: The visit marked several historic milestones, including the first ever state visit by an Indian president to Moldova and North Macedonia and the first state visit by an Indian president to Romania in over 3 decades. Throughout the state visit, President Murmu held delegation-level talks with the heads of state, addressed business forums, and interacted with members of the Indian diaspora. The President also received honorary recognition from the Bucharest University of Economic Studies in Romania. During the visit, she highlighted India's rapid economic growth, technological advancement, commitment to global cooperation. Subhashree Mahapatra, Akashwani News, Delhi.
2: Kargil Vijay Divas is being observed today across the country to honor the bravery of Indian soldiers who sacrificed their lives during the Kargil War of 1999. The day marks the 27th anniversary of India's victory over Pakistan in the conflict and the successful conclusion of Operation Vijay. During this operation, the Indian Armed Forces reclaimed territories in the Kargil district of Jammu and Kashmir that had been infiltrated by Pakistani soldiers and militants. The main function is being held at the Kargil Kargil War Memorial in Dras, Ladakh. More from our correspondent.
7: The Kargil War Memorial at Dras is witnessing solemn and patriotic ceremonies as the nation marks the 27th Kargil Vijay Diwas. Union Defence Minister Rajnath Singh is leading the commemoration by paying floor tributes at the Kanapur in honour of the braveheart of Operation Vijay at Kargil War Memorial. The Raksha Mantri will also inaugurate the virtual walk-through portal of the Kargil War Memorial, visit the Hut of Remembrance and Veer Bhumi, interacts with Veer Naris and Veer Matas and flag of the Shaurya Vijay Yatra motorcycle rally. The observance of Kargil Vijay Diwas is a solemn reminder of the courage, sacrifice and unwavering commitment of Indian Armed Forces in safeguarding the nation's sovereignty. From Dras, Zanad Ali for Akashwani News.
2: On the occasion of Kargil Vijay Diwas, Defence Minister Rajnath Singh, Union Home Minister Amit Shah and External Affairs Minister Dr. S. Jayashankar paid tributes to the brave soldiers who laid down their lives in defence of the nation. In a social media post, Mr. Singh said, "The nation will forever remain grateful to the valiant soldiers who displayed extraordinary courage on the inaccessible heights of Kargil in 1999. As part of our series, Person Behind the Story, in our upcoming episode, we speak to Major D.P. Singh, a Kargil War veteran and India's first Blade Runner. To listen to the conversation, tune in to 100.1 Akashwani Gold today at 12:30 p.m. You can also listen to the program on the News on Air app and the News on Air official YouTube channel. In a major escalation of protests in Pakistan-occupied Jammu and Kashmir, POJK, Jammu Kashmir Joint Army Action Committee, JAAC, has announced a two-day agitation beginning today, which will culminate in a long march to Muzaffarabad. Rights leaders Umar Nazir Kashmiri and advocate Khwaja Mehran have called for a complete shutdown in Dabyal and urged people across the Mirpur division to join the movement. In squash, top seed Anahat Singh has scripted history by becoming the first Indian to clinch the World Junior Championships. Anahat defeated Egypt's Ruqayya Salim 3-0 in the girls' singles final of the World Junior Championships at Niagara-on-the-Lake, Canada. The 18-year-old Indian prodigy overcame second seed Salim 11-3, 11-7, 11-9 to win the gold medal. This is a significant achievement as a player from Egypt had won this

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1: Mr. Ashok, we'd like to know from you, what message does the One Ride, One Nation, One Salute campaign convey? And how can young Indians keep the legacy of Kargil heroes alive?
2: See, every year on the 14th of July, this Shaurya Divas, Shaurya Vijay Yatra is celebrated to commemorate Kargil victory of Indian Armed Forces. This is basically to remind our people and countrymen that the extraordinary courage of our brave soldiers, towering peaks of Kargil, harsh weather, the challenge posed by the enemy, our soldiers faced every such circumstances, and yet their spirit was great and their sacrifices. So basically, the sacrifices were all for the defense of Bharat Mata. So that is why Prime Minister also paid his tributes to the Jawans and all those who martyred. And he reminded us that particularly this, you also mentioned, the one ride, one nation, one salute. So this journey reminds us that the sacrifice made for the nation can never be forgotten. And this yatra is organized every year.
1: In this episode of Mann Ki Baat, the Prime Minister laid lot of emphasis on self-sufficiency in the defense sector. The Prime Minister spoke about the induction of INS Mahendragiri, successful DRDO tests of the Pinaka long-range guided rocket and Kusha missile, and growing defense cooperation and exports, including missile arrangements with Indonesia. We'd like to have your expert comment on this.
2: See, all this what you're mentioning is a symbol of the growing strength as India as an Atmanirbhar Bharat. And in that context, the details which the Prime Minister shared with the country included India's continuously strengthening her technological capabilities. A few days ago, INS Mahendragiri was inducted into Indian Navy. And this modern warship has been designed and built in India itself. More than 75% of the material used in it are indigenous. As I said, this very month, the DRDO also successfully tested the Pinaka long-range guided rocket. And also, besides the success of this, lies the collective perseverance of our scientists and engineers. And only 2-3 days ago, the DRDO also successfully tested the Kusha missile. Now, these are some of the defense achievements. These defense production is now moving towards defense exports. And political cooperation with the friendly countries is also leading to export and collaboration with these countries. So I think the Prime Minister also mentioned about his visit to Indonesia, where a major agreement regarding BrahMos and Astra missile was concluded, also is now increasing global confidence in India's defense equipment and technological growth. And that is why, particularly in the developing countries, there is a lot of interest in India's indigenous growth of the defense equipment.
1: Mr. Ashok, taking cue from what you just said, you spoke about perseverance, you spoke about self-reliance. Another laudable milestone of our country is the successful launch of Vikram 1. We'll first hear what the Prime Minister said on this.
0: विक्रम 1, इसके सफल लॉन्च से हर देशवासी गौरव से भरा हुआ है। हम सभी भारतीय स्पेस सेक्टर के इस ऐतिहासिक क्षण के साक्षी बने। ये प्राइवेट सेक्टर द्वारा विकसित भारत का पहला रॉकेट है। हमारे युवा इनोवेटर्स 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
1: Now we all know that Vikram 1 is India's first privately developed rocket. Mr. Ashok, we'll like to know from you, what is the outcome of this great milestone in India's growth story, and especially in the defense sector and, you know, sector of aerospace and research in the field of space sector?
2: The space sector has always been very, very significant from India's growth story, particularly when we are moving toward Viksit Bharat by 2047. So in that context, this particular mention which the Prime Minister did today, I think is very, very significant. And if I may add, you know, all of us Indians were really a bit

0: Witness to this historic moment for India's space sector. It is India's first rocket developed by private sector, and our young innovators achieved something that was once difficult even to imagine. Now, what they display is remarkable skills, passion, and patience. Now, for a long time, our space sector remained closed to the private sector, as the Prime Minister also mentioned, denying many interested young people the opportunity to showcase their talent. Now, keeping the interest of the youth in mind, India has now opened up the space sector to private enterprise, and today the world is witnessing the results of it. That's the real growth story of India, and India's moving towards Viksit Bharat.
1: You just spoke about young innovators, and in fact the Prime Minister too praised Indian students' outstanding performance in international science Olympiads. So what do India's science Olympiad results reveal about the country's scientific talent?
0: You know, all these youngsters are really bringing glory to India in the field of science. Now, science Olympiads are among the most important competitions in the world. A large number of our students participate in these every year, especially the Olympiads in physics, chemistry, biology and mathematics. They were held very recently, last month. And the Indian contingent delivered a spectacular performance in all these competitions. And particularly if I mention this physics Olympiad, all five of our students won gold medals and India secured the top rank. Now, over the past decade, students from our country have been winning either a gold or a silver medal in every physics Olympiad. And as far as chemistry Olympiad is concerned, our students have won gold medal, and this has been our performance so far, best performance. All of our students also won medals in biology Olympiad, including a gold medal. On the other hand, in the maths Olympiad, our students secured 2 gold and 4 silver medals. So why Prime Minister was mentioning it? Because this brings pride to the nation's youth power. And also, the cultural Olympiads and hackathon is steadily growing in India.
1: You just spoke about the flag of India flying high. So let's first hear what the Prime Minister had to say about the Har Ghar Tiranga campaign.
2: 15 अगस्त हर भारतीय के लिए गर्व का दिन है, जो उन असंख्य वीरों को याद करने का दिन है जिन्होंने भारत माता की स्वतंत्रता के लिए अपना सब कुछ समर्पित कर दिया। उनके त्याग और तपस्या की वजह से आज हमारे हाथ में तिरंगा है। इस तिरंगे में हमारे संविधान के आदर्श हैं। साथियों, पिछले कुछ वर्षों में हर घर तिरंगा अभियान ने पूरे देश को एक अद्भुत भावना से जोड़ा है।
1: Mr. Ashok, we are not too far away from the Independence Day too. So I'd like to know from you, what kind of emotion or sentiment do such campaigns evoke in the minds of the youth?
0: You know, when Prime Minister invoked the sentiment of Har Ghar Tiranga, it was not just a slogan. He appealed to the people to make it a mass movement. It certainly has become a mass movement. And 15th August, of course, is a day of pride for every Indian, and it's a day to remember the countless heroes who dedicated life to the freedom of Bharat Mata. But Har Ghar Tiranga is a movement, is a campaign which has taken mass movement role, and this unites the entire nation with a remarkable spirit. So celebration of Tiranga is a visible, it is now visible in every home, every street, and he hoped that this year we must carry forward this Har Ghar Tiranga campaign with greater enthusiasm.
1: Mr. Ashok, you know, the Prime Minister touched upon many facets of, you know, the importance or the contribution which mass movements can make in the country. The Prime Minister spoke about Ek Ped Maa Ke Naam. He spoke about plastic recycling initiatives. What is your comment on the Sitamarhi Plastic Recycling Initiative demonstrate in respect to the capacity of waste to wealth?
0: I think before we talk about that, let's not forget that National Handloom Day also falls on the 7th of August, and that is one area where PM has been emphasizing practically every day because he also talks about vocal for local.
1: Correct.
0: And therefore, the handloom sector, the garments, this is becoming a very popular and countless people are now associated with it. So I think this also becomes very significant when we talk about these things. And if you are coming to other sectors, as the Prime Minister mentioned today, whether it is pollution poses a major challenge in the global environment, waste from a single-use plastic also, as you mentioned, and in that context, the proper disposal of plastic is crucial. A magnificent example of

0: waste to wealth has been emerged from Sitamarhi in Bihar, where waste is being recycled to create attractive benches. About 40 kilograms of single-use plastic are consumed to make one bench. These benches are not only strong, durable and comfortable, but are also eco-friendly. So similarly, we can talk about so many other sectors, like if you talk of Ek Ved Maa Ke Naam, remarkable success has been achieved, particularly in UP. The Prime Minister also mentioned about it, that where 35 crore saplings were planted in a single day, on the 12th day of July. As a Member of Parliament representing a constituency in UP, this is a matter of special pride for him, because Prime Minister represents Varanasi constituency of Uttar Pradesh.
1: Mr. Ashok, since you touched upon the handloom sector, we'll first hear what the Prime Minister said about khadi, and he encouraged countrymen to buy and use khadi even more.
2: हम सभी जानते हैं कि खादी महात्मा गांधी को बहुत प्रिय थी। बीते कुछ वर्षों में खादी काफी लोकप्रिय हुई है। पिछले 12 वर्षों में इसकी बिक्री 6 गुना बढ़ी है। बिक्री का यह आंकड़ा अब 8000 करोड़ रुपए के करीब पहुंच चुका है। मेरा आप सभी से आग्रह है कि आने वाले त्योहार में खादी का कोई न कोई, हैंडलूम का कोई न कोई, हैंडीक्राफ्ट का कोई न कोई प्रोडक्ट जरूर खरीदें।
1: Mr. Ashok, we'll request for a view from you regarding what factors have contributed to the growth of khadi sales in recent years.
0: I think one of the main factors has been the appeal by the Prime Minister, because practically every episode of Mann Ki Baat, every year around the Independence Day, Prime Minister has always talked of promoting khadi and handloom, and as he also mentioned, the sale figure has now reached nearly 8,000 crore, particularly in the last 12 years. This sale has increased sixfold over the last 12 years. And he again has asked countrymen to definitely buy at least one product of the, made of khadi, handloom or handicraft during upcoming festival. As we know, every year, this used to be known as khadi mela every year, but it was not picking up. No, because the Prime Minister personally appeals to the countrymen, people are coming forward and making it a mass campaign that India's handloom and khadi are now being demanded in different countries, is also becoming very popular all over the world.
1: In the 136th episode of Mann Ki Baat, Prime Minister address carried a common message that India's progress is driven not only by government initiatives, but also by the collective efforts of its people. Mr. Ashok Tandon, thank you very much for sparing your valuable time.
0: Thank you very much.
3: You were listening to a discussion on the 136th episode of Mann Ki Baat program. The participants were Ashok Tandon, political analyst, and Sarabjit Kaur, anchor. This program was produced and presented by the News Services Division of Akashvani. You can listen to it on a mobile app, News on AIR. 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